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It's TJ. If you've ever scooped yourself some ice cream and then been interrupted by a call that'll surely go on long enough that'll melt that whole bowl, well, technology's coming to the rescue. A company developed a high-tech spoon which will automatically switch your phone into silent mode while you eat. It's available online starting tomorrow. 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

Luke Combs, Sleepless in a Hotel Room on Thunder 106. On August 29th, Chris Stapleton, he's going to be at the Freedom Mortgage Pavilion. And tomorrow morning, our friends Pork Roll and Eggs, Nina and Tom, they've got your chance to win a pair of tickets to see him. It's Scotty McCreary on Thunder 106. 8 years old.

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George Burge and Luke Bryan, Ride, Ride, Ride on Thunder 106. TJ with you on this Thursday for Country Nights. We've got one from Vincent Mason. Here's Wish You Well on Thunder 106. Shout

Dylan Scott on Thunder 106. He's coming to the Stone Pony Summer Stage August 21st. We've got your chance to see him. 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

Cody Johnson, The Fall on Thunder 106. We've got some Luke Combs lined up, Chris Jansen and John Morgan on the way. Here's Lee Bryce with his latest, Killed the Man, on Thunder 106. They'll never

0: Randy Houser back in the bottle on Jersey's Best Country, Thunder 106. 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You ready for it? 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

Kevin Powers and Shaboozy on Jersey's Best Country, Thunder 106. The lineup for Country Wednesdays at Jenks was announced for the summer. Corey Kent, he'll be there June 24th. Here he is with Cole Wetzel, Rocky Mountain Low on Thunder 106. That's

Graylin James on Jersey's Best Country, Thunder 106. He's doing a Country Wednesday at Jenks this summer. We'll see Graylin James August 12th. We've got some Luke Combs for you right now. Here's Lovin' on You on Jersey's Best Country, Thunder 106.

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So Morgan Wallen is setting a new accessibility standard at his shows by having a live audio description of what's going on for a blind attendee at his show tomorrow. 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

0: Jersey's Best Country, Thunder 106.3, 106.5. On August 21st, Dylan Scott is coming to Asbury Park. He'll be on the Stone Pony Summer Stage. We've got your chance to see him. 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

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A new study came out. 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That comes out to a little over $16,000 a year. 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
7: 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A 4-pack of tickets to the 2026 New England Nationals at the New England Dragway in New Hampshire on June 5th. Tell us what Kid Rock's rendition of Till You Can't means to you, and have a chance to win a pair of tickets with meet and greets and backstage experience to see Kid Rock's Freedom 250 Tour at the PNC Bank Art Center in Homedale on June 5th. Nominate your favorite nurse in celebration of Nurses Month. One nurse will be selected at random to receive a nurse name drop prize pack valued at over $400. A pair of tickets to see Dylan Scott at the Stone Pony Summer Stage in Asbury Park on August 21st. 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

0: Cody Johnson on Thunder 106. So Zach Topp, he says sobriety has turned into a fad these days and people are doing it to gain attention and praise. He says, quote, keep yourself healthy enough that you can drink all your life, end quote. We've got some Jackson Dean right here. It's Make a Liar on Thunder 106.
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0: Turnpike Troubadours on Jersey's Best Country, Thunder 106. It's TJ. Time for me to get out of here. Have a great rest of your night. I'll be with you tomorrow to kick off the weekend on Jersey's Best Country, Thunder 106.
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woke all alone one Sunday morning with this song stuck in my head. 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

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There's a book that's sitting in your house somewhere that could use some dusting off. 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
1: 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New Jersey Lottery, anything can happen in Jersey. A four-pack of tickets to the 2026 New England Nationals at the New England Dragway in New Hampshire on June 5th. Tell us what Kid Rock's rendition of Till You Can't means to you, and have a chance to win a pair of tickets with meet and greets and backstage experience to see Kid Rock's Freedom 250 Tour at the PNC Bank Art Center in Homedale on June 5th. Nominate your favorite nurse in celebration of Nurses Month. One nurse will be selected at random to receive a nurse name drop prize pack valued at over $400. A pair of tickets to see Dylan Scott at the Stone Pony Summer Stage in Asbury Park on August 21st. 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
2: Hey, good morning, folks. We're calling Eggs, Nina, and Tom. Thunder 106. It is Friday, May 15th. Here's your news. Chinese President Xi Jinping cautioned President Trump that mishandling Taiwan could lead to clashes and even conflict.
3: Oh!
2: The warning came during their summit in Beijing, which seeks to stabilize trade ties after last year's trade war. The White House described the two-hour meeting as good.
3: Oh.
2: They also discussed trade, energy security, and the war in Iran.
3: Oh!
2: El Nino is likely to form soon with an 82% chance between May and July, according to the NOAA.
3: Oh, El Nino?
2: The event is expected to last through the Northern Hemisphere winter, though substantial uncertainty remains.
3: Oh, no. That means storms, right?
2: El Nino could influence global temps, rainfall, and hurricane activity.
3: Oh!
2: So, it often suppresses Atlantic storms but strengthens those in the Eastern Pacific.
3: Great! Eastern Pacific's not bad. It's also not Eastern Atlantic. Then we'd be like, come on, El Nino.
2: And finally, today's holidays. Bring flowers to someone day.
3: Do it.
2: International Conscientious Objectors Day.
3: Okay. I don't know what that means.
2: International Day of Families.
3: Oh.
2: National Chocolate Chip Day.
3: I like chocolate chips.
2: National Nylon Stocking Day.
3: Oh. You dirty, dirty dog.
2: Why are you saying dirty dog?
3: Nylon stocking seems to be dirty.
2: They're not dirty. They're regular stockings.
3: I know, but it just seems to be like a dirty, like, where are those nylon stockings?
2: I don't know about that.
3: I don't know. It seems pretty creepy.
2: National Safety Dose Day.
3: Okay, be safe with
2: Senior Award, Senior Fraud Awareness Day.
3: Senior Fraud? Oh, so you make sure you don't... I'm thinking of high school. It's actually seniors.
2: No,
3: old
2: senior
3: people.
2: Citizens, yeah.
3: Okay.
2: Relive your past by listening to the first music you ever bought, no matter what it was. No Excuses Day. That's a long day.
3: So, it's the first music you ever bought. Just listen to one song.
2: No, just the whole thing is a long line to say.
3: What's the first music you ever bought? We'll do
2: Relive your past by listening to the first music you ever bought, no matter what it was. No Excuses Day.
3: I think mine was Twisted Sister. We're not gonna take it. Wow! We ain't gonna take it. Yours is something real cheesy like Whitney Houston.
2: I was gonna say, I think it was a Whitney.
3: Something real cheese.
2: That's not cheese. Whitney Houston's the great. She's a goat.
3: Yeah, but like, you know, I'm going Twisted Sister. You're going Whitney Houston.
2: Yeah, so?
3: I think I think the first thing I bought was Twisted Sister. Then the second thing I bought was, I think, a Beastie Boys album. Mm-hmm. No, that was too late. It can't be. There are only two things I really remember buying.
2: Mine was also New Kids on the Block.
3: You didn't buy a CD until, or not a CD, a tape until 89?
2: Well, I didn't have a job.
3: Yeah, no, but you never got one for Christmas or anything like that?
2: I mean, I might have. That's what I'm saying, though. Like, I don't know.
3: Yeah. I remember Twisted Sister for sure.
2: I would borrow my sister's cassettes a lot.
3: And that was like, what, really? Like 80, like in 80s. When I got my first Walkman, I think I was like 6 or 7.
2: Walkmans were the jam.
3: The jam. And then I got,
2: They don't skip.
3: No. No, not like the CDs. Not like CDs. Yeah.
2: So, yeah. And it's also Straw Hat Day.
3: Oh, put one on.
2: I don't have any.
3: You're a real bummer right now. Get it together. Bummer. Wake, it's Friday. Stop being a bummer.
2: Why am I a bummer?
3: I don't
2: because
3: sound like
2: you
3: a bummer.
2: Don't agree with Whitney Houston?
3: No.
2: I'm a bummer because you had Twisted Sister and I had Whitney Houston.
3: No.
2: She's the GOAT.
3: It has nothing.
2: Get over it, Tom.
3: The reason why I said you sound like a real bummer right now is because, number one, you're monotone. Number two. Because
2: why?
3: You're monotone. Number two.
2: Monotone.
3: I was like, hey, this is Straw Hat Day. Put one on. You're like, I don't have one.
2: I didn't say it like that, but okay.
3: Kind of sounded like that.
2: I didn't. I know you're trying to make something out of nothing.
3: I'm not trying to make anything. I mean, we all heard it.
2: I don't think it's going to work.
3: Okay. I don't got one.
2: Not going to work.
3: What's bothering you?
2: What do you mean, what's bothering you? Why are you on my
3: Because you seem to be
2: pace.
3: Is it the cough still?
2: Yeah, I don't feel 100%, but, you know, I'm trying to muscle through.
3: Did a good job.
2: I don't know if it's a sickness or allergies. I just can't. I don't know what to do. My throat is hurting a lot. It's frustrating. I've been taking DayQuil and NyQuil like it's, you know, my job.
3: You shouldn't be doing that. It's probably prolonging it.
2: Why would that be prolonging it, Tom? That's helping with symptoms.
3: Well, but if it's allergies or you're not, like, it might be just running your body down.
2: I don't think that's what it does. It's supposed to help.
3: I mean, look, I told you.
2: My throat hurts so bad. Like, I have to take a DayQuil or an Advil. Like, it hurts.
3: I told you 1,000 times. DayQuil and NyQuil don't do anything for me.
2: For you.
3: That's what I'm saying. Like, it doesn't, like, it could be to the point where now you've taken it so much, it doesn't do anything.
2: No, it helps. DayQuil definitely helps. NyQuil, it's iffy. Sometimes it does, sometimes it doesn't.
3: Yeah.
2: Now I'm considering going to a walk-in today.
3: Yeah, just to check.
2: Just to see, but, like, I don't even want an antibiotic. Like, can you just give me something for the cough? Like, so I could sleep at night? This is killing me.
3: It could be a cough thing.
2: Ugh, I hate everything.
3: Yeah, I know. See? It's okay. It's Friday.
2: I'm sick of myself. My knee is annoying. My cough and throat. I don't like this version.
3: You're an old lady. My wife said to me yesterday.
2: Your wife what?
3: My wife said to me yesterday. Her shoulder kind of hurts because she hurt her back doing something. So she had to go to a chiropractor or whatever. So, like, they're adjusting or whatever. She's adjusting her. She's like, I think my shoulder kind of hurts now because of

0: whatever. She said, they said that would happen. She goes, oh, man, it's so uncomfortable. She goes, you know, I just wake up and I'm like, I just feel like, ugh. And I'm like, that's every day for me. She's like, you wake up like this every day? I'm like, yeah. I said, I'm old. I peel myself out of bed. I'm like, ah. I hear my body crack. I'm like, welcome. What? She's like, yeah, and you don't? I'm like, no, I don't complain about it. That's just how it is. Just wake up. I'm like, sometimes it's worse than others. I was like, 90. I was like, when I went to the sleep doctor, right? And they were like, this is a while ago. They go, do you ever wake up refreshed? I'm like, who the heck does? I'm like, refreshed?
1: I know. I can never remember a time.
0: I can't remember the last time I woke up refreshed. And then they're like, well, you're going to get this sleep apnea thing. You're going to wake up like a new person, refreshed. Put it on, did it? No.
1: Are you refreshed?
0: No. I'm like,
1: But don't you feel better? You sleep better because you're not choking. Like
0: yeah,
1: you're...
0: but yes, but I still don't wake up refreshed.
1: Yeah.
0: We're old. That's it. Sometimes I saw my shoe and I'm like, oh no.
1: Just be careful.
0: I'm like, oh no. I guess I gotta go down.
1: Oh, Mike, I love Mike.
0: What do you say?
1: I am older than both of you guys, and I feel none of these symptoms. Let's get more positive attitude. I got you by 20 years. And Mike feels great.
0: Oh, good for Mike. Good for you, Mike. Oh, good for you.
1: Kerry, get better, Nina. Last time you left Tom alone, it was crazy.
0: It wasn't that crazy, was it?
1: Crazy.
0: What happened to us alone last time?
1: I don't know. I think she means it stunk.
0: Well, maybe, probably. I mean,
1: without
0: was it,
1: me.
0: Yeah, I mean, it's a different show. I mean, if it's just me, it's basically me just doing the music and yapping for like 5 minutes.
1: See, Captain Chris, Tom, take it easy with Nina the Knee. Now kiss her ring.
0: Nina the Knee.
1: Nina the Knee is my mafia name.
0: Nina the Knee. I kind of like Nina the Knee.
1: Nina the Knee.
0: Yeah. Brian knows why our body hurts. We'll see. I know why my body hurts.
1: Yeah, he's military.
0: Hey, Brian. Like, we get it. But, like, you and I aren't military. You don't have to make it, like...
1: We're don't try to make us feel bad.
0: Yeah, don't try to make us... Like, what are you trying to do?
1: We don't need it from you, Brian. All right? We don't need it.
0: Like, I don't
1: we will turn on you very quickly.
0: I don't know what you're trying to do right now, Brian. We like you. In fact, we love you, but, like, you, like I get it. You're in the military. Nina and I aren't. Doesn't explain why we're hurt.
1: I just want to feel better.
0: What's this say here? Nina asked the doctor for, what's that? Something pearls?
1: She's saying ask for Tessalon pearls. They help with the cough. I think it's those little mini gels they give you.
0: Yeah.
1: Those usually don't help me, but I don't know.
0: Okay.
1: I can ask. I just want them to look at my throat, see if they see anything. That's all.
0: Here's Mike.
1: Any irritation or whatever.
0: Mike's like, country line dancing last night, line dancing the night before, going out tonight to a band. Oh! Well, you know what, Mike? Your kids are grown. Our kids are sucking the life out of us. It's a totally different scenario.
1: True.
0: I got all kinds of nonsense I got to do. It's basically the kids. I think the kids are sucking the life out of us. They're taking everything
1: from
0: us.
1: He's like, yeah, cry me a river. I have my own kids. I raised them.
0: Yeah, they're done. He's done. I get it. But he's not remembering what it was like.
1: I know.
0: He doesn't remember what it's like. See, look. He's right.
1: You don't know what it's like.
0: Absolutely right. Those facts. Kids do suck the life out of you. My baby's 31 and it's still happening. See, like, that's the thing. Is when you're in the middle of it, I don't think it's actually, like, we're super old or whatever. I think it's just the kids just sucking the life out of you. Just taking, like, when I see my kids, I go, hey, guys, what's going on? I hear this. Oh my God, is that my life force? Is that my life force? Are you taking it from me right now? And I just.
1: Is that my life force?
0: Have you ever seen. There was a movie. I forget what movie was it. Was it maybe a Stephen King movie, like Thinner or something like that? When like it would just take all your.
1: Well, like, I'll tell you. The Hocus Pocus, that's what they do too. They literally suck the life out of kids, though.
0: Nina, well, it's the opposite.
1: It's the opposite.
0: It's Pocus Hocus for us because. They're coming in there, and they're like, hey, Dad. You're like, I used to feel good. Oh, God. Oh. Like, just think of it this way. Think how good you feel when you get home from work, and you're like, okay, I'm going to do some stuff. the moment.

0: when those little weirdos walk in, you're like, oh, I got to take a nap. I should have took a nap. I should have took a nap.
1: Oh, no fish, Vic.
0: What happened?
1: Thank you for entertaining me for years. Today's my last day of work. I'm retiring. So what does that mean? You can't listen to us, Vic?
0: Vic, happy retirement. We appreciate that.
1: You say maybe he's going to sleep in a bit?
0: Yeah. Fat chance, Vic. I'll see you on Monday. you ain't going anywhere, Vic.
1: Slow Vic, down. Here's the thing. You could listen to us. You could stream us. But also, just leave us on.
0: Is my wife listening to us?
1: Maybe. Why?
0: Because she just texted Fit Dad, and it's a, do you have teenage boys? I don't know if it's just, you know what it is?
1: She called you a Fit Dad?
0: No, it's an Instagram thing, I guess.
1: Oh.
0: But it's obviously a joke. It's about teenagers. I don't think she'll listen to me because she has to wake the kids up. So right now, my wife probably woke up and was like, oh, God, I feel a little. And then she's like, I got to wake these kids up. And she's like, hey, guys, your alarm's going off, and all you hear is this. And she's like, ah!
1: Yeah.
0: She's like, get up! Get up! Get up! You can't miss any more school.
1: Hey, No Fish Vic, you have no excuse. Mike was in Croatia listening to us.
0: Yeah. Yes.
1: And Alaska.
0: He was in Croatia. I don't even know where that's at.
1: Thanks, Mike, getting us through
0: Europe.
1: The day. All right.
0: By the way, who goes to Croatia?
1: We got to go. I think it was a cruise, Mike, you went on?
0: Is he Croatian?
1: He wasn't on a cruise. This time they went. They have friends there, right?
0: In Croatia?
1: He went to Croatia, yeah, and Alaska. Pretty awesome.
0: In Alaska? Isn't that two totally different?
1: Was Alaska the cruise? Yeah, those are two totally different vacations.
0: I was going to say, that can't be the same. Like, he's like, all right, honey, it's time for us to go to Alaska now. Let's go to the other side of the country or the world.
1: Last time I was at Barre, they were there. They told me about Croatia. I said it was gorgeous.
0: Really?
1: He was showing me waterfalls. Like, he was showing me on his phone. Oh, it looked so nice.
0: Really? Croatia.
1: All right. Are you ever going to do First Texter or no?
0: Oh, I forgot all about it.
1: We got to get to stuff.
0: You know, don't get nasty at me.
1: Let's go, Tom.
0: Wayne and Tara, they are not the First Texter. They're 1 minute early, but Stu the Plum A, he is the First Texter. Congratulations. It's been a while, Stewie. All then right. We got Debbie Eatontown, Andy Elver's Local One, Dawn from Manalapan, Todd the Trash Truck Guy, Joanne from Tom's River, and then 1 minute after that is Michael from Manalapan Hardware.
1: All right, Bungalow Mo, Mike Z, 282, Ken, Sabine, Brian the Bather, John the Billboard Boat Guy, Guber, Sexy Babe, Raybone, Mary, Ray, Tina, Brain, Kevin, Michelle, Lisa, Nan, 669,
0: hey,
1: Sea Captain, Chris, Carrie, Brian from Neptune, Val, Kim, Karen the Thunder Lunch Lady, Grace, Karen from Seaside, No Fish Vic, and Mike Seagirt Brick.
0: And Steamy Bill checking in. Steamy Bill.
1: It's Friday. Good it's morning. Friday. Good it's morning, Friday. Everybody.
0: Good morning, everybody.
1: Good morning. It's Friday. Good morning, everybody. Hey, hey, hey.

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2: So today we're looking at partly sunny skies with a high near 70. Clouds tonight, low 54. Tomorrow, sunny, high 79. Let's take a look at our Sunday. Slight chance of showers, otherwise mostly sunny, high 87. Right now it's overcast and 50 on Thunder 106.
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0: things you need to know.
1: All right, here we go. One sign that you're an alcoholic.
2: Oh.
1: A Michigan woman was arrested and then rushed to the hospital after she stole a bottle of wine and then hid it inside an unnamed body cavity.
2: Oh.
1: Probably the one you're thinking of.
2: Oh, my God. This is a really good glass of wine.
1: No, bottle, Tom. A whole bottle.
2: This is a great bottle of wine.
1: How thin was that bottle of wine? Because...
2: What do you think?
1: Although, was it the butt? Or is it the other
2: one? It could have been either one. Ma'am, I know you have a bottle of wine. Not on me. I'll tell you what. Oh, my gosh. Just coughed. It came out.
1: Because this is what I'm thinking. Women have babies, right?
2: Mm-hmm.
1: So we know they can stretch. So you could technically fit a bottle of wine there.
2: Mm-hmm.
1: But on the backside, how...
2: She must have worn a dress.
1: Oh, yeah.
2: That's right, the one there. Like, you got... Like, she wasn't like, well, let me take these pants down. Excuse me, ma'am. You can't take your pants down. Hold on a second.
1: Squat.
2: This wine.
1: Yeah.
2: Oh!
1: What's wrong with people?
2: Like, imagine if you're like, let's go back to the videotape. Oh my God. Oh my God.
1: Like, you stole a bottle of wine.
2: I gotta be honest, right? If I'm the cop and I'm like, all right, what's going on? What's the situation here? And they're like, sir, you stole a bottle of wine. She's like, I don't have anything on me. And they're like, here's the video. Let me check out this video. Look at her. I look at the owner. I go, guys, we just forget this even happened. I mean, it's impressive that it even happened. Let's just let her walk away. She obviously needs the wine.
1: But Tom, they had to rush her to the hospital after. So,
2: oh, what?
1: They had to rush her to the hospital after she stole a bottle of wine and shoved it up one
2: of those. Well, yeah, they're probably like,
1: she shoved
2: it
1: up.
2: They're like, I want the wine back. Can't come out. I want the wine back. Nope.
1: What if that bottle shattered?

0: matters inside of her. That's Nina, so dangerous.
1: You're not selling that bottle of wine. Like, it's over.
0: I know.
1: Like, just,
0: I know that you're not selling it. I'm just saying, like, there's so many variables to
1: if
0: this.
1: If I owned it and this happened in my liquor store, I'd be like, it's fine.
0: Well, they have to take her to the hospital.
1: I don't have to take her anywhere. I just ignore it and just watch that video over and over and go, oh, my God.
0: Unnamed body cavity. Guys, I need to know which one it was. Was it the front or the back?
1: What do you think?
0: I'm going to say the front.
1: Yeah, yeah.
0: For a full bottle, I can't believe she shoved it in the back.
1: There's more room in the back?
0: No, there's not.
1: I think you only have, like, what, 8 inches? Yeah, but you're thinking, we're thinking, girl, there's only 8 inches for, like, the, before it's, like, up in your guts. Like, I don't think.
0: You don't think the entire bottle was in there? You think she only shoved the top part?
1: No, I think she put the, it's probably the butt.
0: I don't think she shoved it up the butt. Tom, I don't think you can shove it up the butt.
1: I don't think she put it in there. Maybe like a peanut butter jar or something like that, but not a whole bottle of wine. Remember, it's like, that's a lot of wine, Nina.
0: I know, but the butt's not that big either.
1: Your intestines, it goes like all this on for, if you were ripped out your intestines, it's like.
0: Are you saying intestines?
1: I said that, yeah. It's like feet. Like, not the cavity of the downstairs region for the lady. I think it tops out like at 6 or 8 inches.
0: Tom, we have babies that are 21 inches long.
1: I understand that, but your body also has to shift and change. Like, I don't think it's there.
0: I don't know. I mean, we could obviously look up the story, but isn't it more fun to guess? What is it?
1: Thunder Nation, what do you think it is?
0: Is it front or back?
1: Charisse says definitely not the butt.
0: She said not the butt. That's what I'm saying. She said medically it has to be the front, Jessica. It would fit a lot smoother.
1: I don't think.
0: The front would definitely fit a lot smoother. Think of babies. Think of how big that cavity is and how much it stretches.
1: I can't believe how much time you spent on this.
0: I mean, I guess the butt could stretch, but like,
1: the butt could stretch, Nina.
0: But not like that.
1: Nina.
0: I can't. We can't talk about
1: it. It has to be the back. It can't be the front.
0: It's not the back. We got to look up the story and figure out.
1: Well, no wonder why she's drinking. Every guy's like, what? I can't do this. You know what I mean?
0: Every guy's like, woo.
1: He's like, time for sexy time. Oh, my God. Am I inside of here?
0: Oh, my God.
1: It's like a gym. What's going on? It's too big.
0: Oh, goodness gracious.
1: Yeah. Okay.
0: Hold on. I'm reading the story. Caught drinking a bottle of alcohol in a body cavity. She stashed it in an unnamed bodily cavity. Come on! Orifice.
1: Yeah. Yeah, no kidding. The orifice.
0: Come on, lady. We need more.
1: Look, here we go. I work in the OR. We've pulled shampoo bottles out of the backside.
0: Okay.
1: Someone says, was it a mini bottle? No. If it's a mini bottle, they think the front.
0: Like an airplane bottle?
1: Yeah, but who's stealing an airplane bottle of wine?
0: Oh, well, I mean, if it most certainly has to be the back. I'm in the ER. Plenty of people come in with so many objects in that cavity.
1: It's funnier to think the front, but it's definitely the back.
0: I just can't imagine a full bottle of wine going up there.
1: What if we're not even thinking about what kind of wine it is? What if it's Mad Dog 2020? It's like square. You did what?
0: Oh my God. Okay.
1: Yeah. Yeah.
0: Moving on.
1: Yeah. Yeah. Okay. We should definitely move on.
0: The latest fad diet is eating only foods from the Bible. Here we go. What is that? Fish and bread?
1: I don't know, but
0: what do they eat?
1: I'm actually on this diet. And my water has stayed water for a really long time.
0: Your what?
1: My water has stayed water for a really long time, so.
0: I don't know what that means. My water has stayed water.
1: Yeah, for a really long time. What is...
0: You couldn't turn water to wine?
1: Nailed it, Nina.
0: Tom, it's not a good joke.
1: Nina,
0: I thought you were going to come up with something better.
1: I don't know what they eat. They ate back then.
0: I think it's fish and bread.
1: That's it?
0: Meat? Lamb? Sheep? Go,
1: you know, I gotta be honest with you.
0: I think it's stuff like that.
1: I haven't really read the Bible. I went to Catholic school and nothing took. I don't know. Is there a section where they talk about what they ate besides water, wine, and bread?
0: How about if I just say, what did Jesus eat? Google. Jesus ate a Mediterranean style diet.
1: Oh.
0: Okay, unrefined grains, legumes, fish, fruits, and olive oil.
1: Okay.
0: There you have it.
1: So the Mediterranean diet.
0: So it's basically a Mediterranean diet, according to AI. But
1: is that what's in the Bible? Ask what food they ate in the Bible.
0: I mean, if
1: it has to be the same thing, I imagine.
0: It has to be. It's Jesus. What food did they...
1: They ate a lot of fish in the desert, huh?
0: I said fish. Did I not say
1: fish?
0: Yeah,
1: but like, they're in the desert. Like, what are they
0: getting... But wait, look. People in the Bible ate mostly plant-based, centered around the Mediterranean triad, bread, wine, and olive oil.
1: Okay, that makes
0: grains,
1: sense.
0: Grains, breads, fruits, nuts,
1: vegetables. I know they ate a lot of bread. Like, everyone thinks fish, but I'm like, they were kind of...
0: Guys, where did they get the bread?
1: They made bread.
0: Meat and fish, lamb, goat. Oh, see, like I said, fish with fins and scales were eaten.
1: Excuse me, could I get some fish scales and some goat?
0: Near the Sea of Galilee.
1: Why? I'm on the Bible diet.
0: So the Bible diet is a Mediterranean diet, guys. It's not...
1: And can you
0: everybody
1: make,
0: stop.
1: Can someone make this water into wine? Please? Is that better? Is that a better way?
0: Wine is in the Mediterranean diet,
1: yeah,
0: is it not? A small glass of like red wine.
1: Yeah.
0: All right, teens are revitalizing malls, and malls are returning the favor by banning them.
1: Yeah, I know. I read the story. Teens are like, we want to hang out. We don't want to hang out and play with her. This is the problem with us. And I've been saying this for years. We always complain. Kids aren't kids anymore. They don't go outside. They don't do anything. They just stay on their tablets or on their computers and play video games. They don't do a thing. And the moment they go outside, we're like, what are these kids doing out here ruining everything?
0: Yeah.
1: Get them inside.
0: Yeah. I think they're saying, like, we want them to come here and spend money, but maybe with supervision. Don't just let them run amok.
1: Yeah.
0: I mean, it's hard to do that with teens.
1: Like I said, it's... I can't believe the malls have died. It's just not the same. When I was a kid, I was at the mall every single day, hanging out in the food court, walking around, running around. We were having a blast buying stuff. I can't believe the malls died. These kids just don't do anything anymore.
0: How can they just ban kids? How do you ban them?
1: Hey, this mall is pretty cool. I'm going to come here with my friends. Get out! Dumb kids, we don't want you running around here in our food court.
0: I don't understand how you ban them.
1: Yeah, you tell them you can't come.
0: Say no kids allowed.
1: Without supervision,
0: all? That's
1: I guess.
0: So stupid. So many parents. That's ruining.
1: I guess without supervision, you got to go. Guys, let's just be honest. And everyone's like, well, I think that's right. I think we should. You'd all remember being at the mall 8 years old, being like, oh, I'm by myself. Stop.
0: 8 years old by yourself. Whoa.
1: At the mall, stop it.
0: That's abandonment.
1: Your parents would go shop. And
0: that's
1: you're
0: abandonment.
1: Just, Nina, you didn't walk around the mall by yourself at 8, 9 years old?
0: No, probably not.
1: Yeah, you did.
0: I don't remember
1: your
0: that,
1: your parents
0: Tom.
1: Would go there, and they'd be like, hey, we're going to go into Macy's. You'd be like, all right, I'm just going to KB Toys. And just sit there and look at toys that you couldn't buy because you were poor. We all did.
0: I can't remember.
1: You don't remember anything. This is terrible. I mean, you probably don't even remember the mall.
0: I do remember the mall. Stop it.
1: CB Square Mall.
0: CB Square, Record Town, Jack LaLanne.
1: Remember in the 90s, they had the radio station? Not ours, but
0: yes.
1: They had a radio station in the mall.
0: In the mall.
1: And they had a glass.
0: Giant window.
1: A window where the DJ was spinning their records.
0: Yeah.
1: Number one, I would hate that if that was today.
0: Me too.
1: That's number one, people just staring at you. I would go to that station. Every single time I walked by, it was like...
0: You did that? Oh, that's terrible.
1: Hey! Me and my buddies.
0: You're so annoying.
1: Hey! Play Michael Jackson, nerd! Yeah, that was the best.
0: There are three things you needed to know this morning on Jersey's Best Country. It's Thunder 106.
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9: So today we're looking at partly sunny skies, high near 70. Tonight, partly cloudy, low 54. Tomorrow, sunny, high 79. Right now it's 50 and overcast. And it's 6:54 a.m. on Jersey's Best Country Thunder 106.
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1: Corinne Jewelers.
2: Good morning, everybody. Good morning, everybody. Good morning. It's Friday. Good morning, everybody. News.
3: You're so stupid. I don't know why I even participate in that.
2: I don't know. Tom, you love it.
3: I know.
2: Like when I sing and stuff, Tom acts like he's not into it. He's totally into it.
3: I feel like I'm not into it, but my body says different.
2: My heart's telling me no.
3: Like my mind. My mind's like, don't do it. And I'm like, morning, everybody. What am I doing?
2: Yeah.
3: I hate myself right now.
2: All right, let's get to some yells. New Jersey American Water's most recent water quality reports are now available for all service areas on their website. Uh-huh. Company is proud to report that once again, the drinking water provided to the 3 million New Jerseyans it serves meets or surpasses both state and federal water quality standards for all regulated substances, including lead. Uh-huh. That means healthy, safe drinking water.
3: Yeah. Okay.
2: Fulfill, Food Bank of Monmouth and Ocean Counties hosted their annual Shorter Rock Hunger Benefit on May 7th at the barn at Laird in Colts Neck. They raised over $270,000.
3: Nice.
2: And they brought together community members, business leaders, volunteers, and hunger advocates.
3: Awesome. That's great.
2: And lastly, today's holidays, we got Bring Flowers to Someone Day.
3: Do it. Bring some flowers. Jay, if you're listening.
2: I didn't see anything. I was looking at you. I don't see any.
3: Who, me?
2: I don't see any flowers.
3: Girl, I ain't bringing you flowers.
2: You used to bring me flowers.
3: Never brought you flowers.
2: What's that song? Is that a Barbara Streisand song?
3: Yeah.
2: You don't bring me flowers.
3: I mean, you're really dating yourself. I couldn't tell you.
2: It's just like a famous thing.
3: I couldn't tell you one Barbara Streisand song.
2: Robin Williams like made fun of it or something one time. That's the only reason I remember it.
3: Oh, really? What 1972?
2: I don't remember.
3: Robin Williams made fun of a Barbara Streisand. What year are we in?
2: Gen X.
3: Apparently, Barbara Streisand was like hot back in the day.
2: She was a beautiful woman.
3: I just don't see it.
2: You don't bring me flowers.
3: I just don't like... Like in the 70s, everyone was like, oh, Barbara Streisand.
2: Yeah.
3: What a hot lady. And I looked, I was like, oh, I gotta see it. I'm like, she looks exactly the same.
2: Oh, yeah. It's Neil Diamond and Barbara Streisand. You don't bring me flowers.
3: What year did that come out?
2: Top 40 music. And it was, hold on, I'll get it. I can imagine
3: it's.
2: Someone wrote, I first heard this song in the fall of 1977.
3: All right, move on. And Nina's blasting her to the past. She's like, don't you remember that song? It was
2: the
3: greatest.
2: They say it came out actually in October of 78, which well, year then. And month I was born. Mm. Chart topper.
3: Oh, God. What a bummer that
2: hot,
3: is.
2: Hot, hot, hot. All right, what else? International Day of Families, National Chocolate Chip Day, oh. Nylon Stocking Day.
3: You pervert.
2: Remember those old pantyhose commercials and stocking commercials? They put on stockings. It was always like some long-legged lady.
3: Yeah, it has to be. You don't want short, fat legs to put on those stockings. You're like, ew.
2: That's true, Tom.
3: You want to make them sexy. You're like, look at those sexy stockings.
2: Safety Dose Day.
3: Yeah.
2: Senior Fraud Awareness Day.
3: Seniors, just remember, if you're getting a text message, it's not real.
2: Just don't put your information in. Don't give randos your information.
3: If you get a text message or a call and they sound a little like, just don't do it.
2: Relive your past by listening to the first music you ever bought, no matter what it was, no excuses day.
3: You're not going to take it, Twisted Sister. Or we're not going to take it, Twisted Sister.
2: I don't think I bought what
3: Nina's.
2: The first one that I bought was probably New Kids on the Block that I bought for myself, and I was super pumped about it.
3: Nina's was Barbara Streisand used to bring me flowers.
2: That's not true.
3: Super old. She's the oldest of old ladies.
2: You don't bring me flowers.
3: Oh, my God. They're probably playing that right now at a retirement home somewhere. And you're like, what a banger.
2: Yeah, banger.
3: That was a real banger.
2: Oh, I love it. Okay, and finally, it's Straw Hat Day.
3: Get a straw hat, Nina.
2: I actually have one.
3: Oh, you do?
2: Yeah, like for the beach and stuff.
3: Nice.
2: But I don't like it. It kind of like falls down in front of my face. It's annoying. I got to get a new one.
3: I only wear my hats.
2: You only wear baseball caps.
3: Yeah, I don't really wear other
2: What's
3: hats.
2: That one you have on today? DB?
3: DB.
2: Is that for diarrhea butt?
3: You see DB?
2: That's a DB. Put your head down a little bit. DB.
3: It's an M for the Montreal Expos.
2: Oh, let me see it again. M, but it could totally be a lowercase D and a lowercase B. It could be a lowercase D and a B.
3: I got it.
2: Denver Broncos.
3: Are you out of your mind?
2: A lowercase and a lowercase.
3: Okay.
2: Right?
3: No.
2: And it's the Montreal what?
3: Expos.
2: Nobody even knows who they are.
3: They're not even around anymore.
2: Okay, so then whatever.
3: I don't know where you got DB on the hat.
2: Because it's a lowercase cursive D and a B. Guys, it's so obvious.
3: Guys, I need you guys to look up the Montreal Expos logo and be like, I mean, I guess if you're looking real hard,
2: I don't know who the Montreal Expos were, and M's don't look like that. And it's two different colors. It makes it look like two different letters.
3: Guys.
2: Oh, my God. It's so clearly a D and a B.
3: This is the wildest.
2: Okay. It is really, it's a DB.
3: It's almost like post a pic. Guys, just look up the Montreal Expos. It doesn't look like DB.
2: Guys, I will put a picture up on our stories.
3: It's an M.
2: It looks like a lowercase D and a B. If you see a lowercase D and a B.
3: Oh, now that you put it on those heads, they're going to try to look for it. But I mean, like.
2: But they're going to see it. They'll say, it's an M, Nina, but I could see where you were maybe mistaken. You don't even think of that because you know the Montreal Expos. People who don't know that aren't going to think that. And they're two different colors. So it like cuts them in half and it looks like two different letters to me. Mm. Like I could see the M now that you say it, but I would never go for an M first. I just wouldn't.
3: Okay.
2: You don't bring me flowers.
3: We're just getting caught in Nina's vortex all over the place today.

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2: With Lady Sports.
3: Okay.
2: WNBA basketball, Nina.
3: So yesterday, the finals, the Lynx beat the Wings 90-86.
2: Okay, Lynx. All right, Wings of Dallas. We already put that together. I can totally go to get that together. But what's the other team? Lynx.
3: Lynx and the Wings.
2: Lynx. Minnesota.
3: Right. And the Liberty beat the Fire 100-82.
2: Okay, Liberty's New York.
3: Right. Fire we did yesterday.
2: Fire. it's not Florida. It's not Arizona.
3: Fire. Remember, pink and red.
2: Which helps no one. Pink and red. Fire. It's not Atlanta. It's not Los Angeles, which you would think it'd be California. Because I can't imagine them having three WNBA teams. They already have the Valkyrie, which is Golden State, and they have
3: the Las Vegas Aces.
2: That's not in California.
3: Oh, you're thinking California.
2: Yeah, yeah.
3: No, this is not California.
2: I can't remember what LA's name is, but
3: Sparks.
2: Sparks, okay. Like you would think it'd be.
3: And that's purple and yellow. Come on, fire, pink and red. Let's go. We got to move on.
2: Portland.
3: Right.
2: Really?
3: Yes.
2: I just thought of riots.
3: You're such a liar.
2: I did. I'm not looking at anything.
3: Today's games. Aces, Suns.
2: Is that
3: Mystics,
2: really Portland?
3: Fever, Toronto, Tempo, Sparks, Sky, and Mercury.
2: I can't believe I just guessed that.
3: Those are all the games today.
2: I mean, I literally just guessed it.
3: We'll have scores on Monday.
2: Huh. All right. I'm pretty proud of myself right there.
3: Good job.
2: Thanks.
3: That's the WNBA.
2: All right. NFL football. The Eagles, or the NFL schedule is out, guys. It came out yesterday. We had all kinds of rumors and reports, but now it's officially out. And the Eagles, the big stuff with them is they'll play on Thanksgiving, and they will play on Christmas Eve.
3: Ooh.
2: They'll play the Cowboys on Thanksgiving, and they'll play the Texans on Christmas Eve. Pretty cool.
3: Mm-hmm.
2: The Giants, they'll start the season versus the Cowboys on Sunday Night Football, and then the Rams on Monday Night Football the next week. And then we have the New York Butt Jets. J-E-T-S, Jets, Jets, Jets, just end the season. They were rumored to play Miami and the Vikings the first two games, and you're like, oh, they might have a chance. Well, that's not true, because they're going to be playing Tennessee for the first game. And then I believe someone even tougher. Oh, the Green Bay Packers, the next game. Oh, great. Oh, great. Also, they have no national games, so there'll be no Sunday night games, no Monday night games, no Thursday night games. No nothing for the Jets. So the NFL thinks the Jets stink, stink, stink all together. The NFL also thinks that the Giants are going to be good, and they also think that the Eagles are still going to be competitive as they're putting them on national games. So, yep, there it is. No primetime games, no national games, not even a Black Friday game. Nothing for the Jets. MLB baseball. The Phillies, they beat the Red Sox. The Mets, they swept the Tigers, and they won 9-4. The Mets are hot, hot, hot. And today, they'll be playing the Yankees in the Subway Series that they do every year. They'll be at Citi Field today. Maybe the Mets stay hot. Maybe the Yankees break out of their funk. Who knows? I'm hoping the Yankees win, but I got to be honest with you. I think the Yankees are on a downslope right now. I think the Mets have a great chance.
3: We'll see.
2: I think I'd be very upset. I think I might come in Monday being like, all mad at Mets fans, but I'm kind of preparing for it. Tonight's starters will be Clay Holmes, former Yankee, versus Cam Schiller.
3: Okay.
2: So there it is. Those are your starters. Those are your sports. That's your Sports Scoop with Tam Spork Rolled the Void with a little bit, just a little bit.
3: Chris Stapleton tickets coming up in just a few. Keep it locked on Jersey's Best Country Thunder 106.
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6: Alrighty, folks, so today we're looking at a decent day. I mean, not so bad. Partly sunny, high near 70. Right? Clouds tonight, low 54. Tomorrow, sunny, high 79. Looking ahead to Sunday, slight chance of showers in the afternoon. Otherwise, mostly sunny with a high near 87. It's really shooting up there. Right now, we're sitting at 50, and it's overcast on Jersey's Best Country, Thunder 106.
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0: There's Shaboozy. 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

0: 106 Jersey's best country, Pork Roll and Eggs with Nina and Tom. Well, good morning. Who's this?
1: Hi, this is Tara.
0: Hey, Tara, where are you from?
1: Staten Island.
2: Tara, Staten Island. Guess what?
1: Did I win?
2: You are seeing Chris Sampson live. You're the winner. Congratulations, call 106.
0: You should be. 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
1: 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Thank you so much.
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4: All right, so we're looking at a partly sunny day today, high around 70. Tonight, clouds, low 54. Tomorrow, sunny, high 79. Right now, it's 50 and overcast, and it is 7:50 a.m. on Jersey's Best Country, Thunder 106.
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0: 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Pork Roll and Eggs with Nina and Tom. So we've been talking about our nurse name drop contest presented by IBEW Local 400. 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And then on May 25th, the grand prize will be given to one random nurse selected, and they'll get a gift card with Chocolate Carousel, Rella's, Forge Jewelers, and more.
1: Let's do it, Neil. Let's drop
0: all right,
1: those names.
0: Let me see. Where did we leave off? 1, 2, 3, 4, 5. We left off. Okay, Tara P, right? We did May 1, 2, 3, 4, 5. All right. 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
1: Diana!
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1: Here we go. Lainey Wilson married former NFL quarterback Devlin Duck Hodges on Sunday.
2: Who the heck is that? Duck Hodges?
1: On Ruskin Cave in Dixon, Tennessee. The Grammy winner wore an Oscar de la Renta gown with cherry blossom details and arrived by horse-drawn carriage. Wilson's father escorted her down the aisle while mentor Wes Williams officiated the ceremony. Nashville stars including Luke Bryan, Winona Judd, Miranda Lambert, and Jelly Roll all attended the celebration.
2: Duck Hodges. Played for the Steelers.
1: Yeah.
2: You knew that?
1: What's wrong with him? He's cute.
2: He doesn't play anymore. He played for the Steelers, the Rams, and the Ottawa Redbacks.
1: Okay.
2: This guy stinks.
1: Better career than you and me, Tom.
2: Oh, yeah, yeah, yeah. But, I mean, like, you know. They're like, hey.
1: I mean, they make a cute couple.
2: Yeah, no. Good for him. He was a practice squad guy. All right. He's a what? Practice squad guy. Like, he never even really played. But, like, it's just amazing that they're... The way is like, you're like, Devin Duck Hodges. You're like, oh, who was that? Like, I never heard of that guy.
1: He's now an entrepreneur.
2: Yeah, it means living off of Lainey. Nina. Living off of Lainey.
1: Okay.
2: Can we be honest about it?
1: He said his college football coach told him he was one of the best quarterbacks he's ever worked with.
2: Well, he was wrong. What college did he go to?
1: Samford University in Alabama.
2: That's the college you went to?
1: What? Yeah.
2: I didn't even heard of that college.
1: He played football at Samford University in Alabama.
2: All right. Okay.
1: And he got the nickname Duck after one of the coach's favorite quarterbacks back in the day.
2: Or another slang for it is when you throw a bad pass, they call it a duck. Fun fact.
1: No, that's not why they gave him Duck. But
2: I know what his Wikipedia says. I was
1: reading an article in People Magazine, not Wikipedia.
2: Even worse, I'm reading between the lines.
1: Oh please!
2: I mean, he went to a big time college. I get it.
1: I don't know why you're dissing this guy.
2: I don't know why I'm dissing him either.
1: I really don't.
2: I'm being a real hater towards Duck. He's probably the nicest guy ever. Nina, I don't know why I'm hating on him. I think when you said his quarterback coach. Or his coach was like, you're one of the best quarterbacks I've ever worked with. I'm like, oh, yeah? Who the heck have you coached? No one. You're the first quarterback I've ever worked with.
1: He didn't say that. Okay. Moving on. Leave Duck and Lainey alone.
2: All right. Duck's all right with me.
1: Oh, my God. Are they going to start calling them Luck? For Lainey and Duck is going to be their Hollywood name. It's going to be Luck.
2: Do you think it's good?
1: I think I just started something.
2: Do you think Hollywood's really
1: they're gonna be
2: clamoring
1: like,
2: down to get Duck Hodges?
1: Luck. It's going to be Luck, like J-Lo was Ben-Lo or what was it?
2: Yeah, because J-Lo and Lainey Wilson and Duck Hodges, definitely same level. By the way, doesn't Duck Hodges sound like a made-up name in a movie?
1: Yeah.
2: Here comes Duck Hodges.
1: His real name's Devin. Devin? Yeah. Devlin? Duck Hodges?
2: Devlin? I don't know. Guys, I don't know why we're dissing Duck so hard.
1: Oh, no, it is Devlin.
2: Yes, Devlin. Oh, now you hate him.
1: No, I don't hate him. It's just funny because that's a name they used in one of Just Go With It, Adam Sandler's movie, for Nicole Kidman. Her name was Devlin.
2: That's a chick name?
1: So. All right.
2: Okay.
1: Congrats to the Happy Cups.
2: I'm so sorry I dissed you, Duck. My bad.
1: Now, divorcing couples can debate who gets the Netflix password. Newsweek.
2: This poor guy.
1: Talked to a 33-year-old woman who got divorced and asked her ex's Netflix password in the settlement. It was actually written in, and she gets to keep access to the account. Just open another account.
2: I know.
1: This is so stupid.
2: Like, it's not a big deal, but, like, think of it this way, right? You've taken everything from me, and you even took the Netflix password? I'm like, what? Jay divorces you. He takes everything from you. And then you're like, I'm just going to go home, watch some TV. Oh, no. I need that Netflix password back. You're like, what? What?
1: Yeah. I'd be like, come on. What are we doing?
2: Like, how petty are we being that you're taking the passwords for streaming services?
1: Yeah, that's really stupid. Guys, that's really
2: She
1: dumb.
2: Hates him.
1: Mm. Well, you don't know what he did. Maybe he cheated on her. And maybe she's bitter.
2: I mean, you have to be bitter to do that.

0: Maybe. That's what I'm saying. We don't know the circumstances, but yeah.
1: Absolutely not. You took the house. Yeah. You took the boat. Yeah. You took the vacation house. Yep. You're taking 60% of my salary a year. Uh-huh. And I'm paying child support. Yep. And I want the Netflix account.
0: Woof.
1: It's terrible. I feel bad.
0: And leaving mess for someone else to clean tops the list of kitchen relationship disputes.
1: Oh, here we go.
0: A survey of 2,000 adults found 80% have argued with their partner in the kitchen. 25% said this room causes more fights than any other space except the living room.
1: Because it's impossible to keep clean.
0: Not cleaning while cooking, hovering over your partners, and different cleanliness standards also spark conflicts.
1: Yeah, everyone just freaks out. I told you, the kitchen's brutal.
0: Small kitchen arguments escalate into bigger fights. That's true.
1: It's just... I just don't understand. Like, how the kitchen can get so destroyed within minutes. I clean my kitchen 3 times a day.
0: Tom, I agree.
1: And I hope my wife's not listening. My wife, you know, she comes in sometimes, I'm like... Like, my one son is just a wreck. Mm. My wife is equally responsible. But she doesn't see it that way. Mm. Like, she'll make a peanut butter and jelly sandwich. Right? And I'm like, oh. And then I'll walk... The peanut butter's left out. The jelly's left out. There's a napkin where the knife is, like the spread, whatever, the butter knife.
0: Yep, yep, yep.
1: And I'm like, what? And then she'll say stuff like, it'll be, you know, she'll be like, this kitchen's a mess. And I'm like, yeah, you were part of it. But I can't say that because then we're getting in a small argument.
0: Yeah, and that'll turn into a bigger argument.
1: And I told you about the dishes. She's like, oh, these dishes look a little spotty. I'm like, they were in the dishwasher.
0: I was just going to say, it's crazy you don't use a dishwasher.
1: I use a dishwasher all the time. Oh, these dishes look a little... Hey, you have to... One day, she... Out of the dishwasher. She goes, Tom, you kind of have to wash the sides of the cup, not just inside the cup. I'm like, what? She's like, the sides of the cup, look, they're dirty. And I'm like, they're in the dishwasher. I'm like, what? I'm like, I rinsed them out. I cleaned them, put them in the dishwasher. Mm. And then I get, and she walks away. I'm like, what?
0: I do agree with her in that certain things you do have to rewash. Like everything I look at that comes out of the wash, sometimes there's like soap residue and things like that.
1: But
0: you gotta wipe it down.
1: But I didn't do that. Is what I'm saying.
0: Yeah, no, you didn't.
1: Like, that's not, you need glasses. And maybe I do. But she's like, this is a, look at this. And I'm like, what? It, huh? My kids are running amok. They're just going in there, just ruining things. Amok. Just going nuts. And my wife's like, man, the kitchen's a wreck.
0: Yeah, it's frustrating. But kitchen fights do turn into big fights. Especially when my husband leaves food in the drain.
1: Yeah, you don't like that.
0: Yep.
1: He doesn't rinse them off, right? Or he rinses them off in a drain, but never rinses the sink, right?
0: Yeah, like he'll wash a dish and then he'll just leave the food.
1: Oh,
0: in the
1: I hate
0: sink.
1: That. Oh, Nina?
0: My daughter and I gag. It's disgusting.
1: Nina? Samesies. And this is another Gab thing which I don't talk about. Like the kids and Gab. Like if we have food and there's like ketchup or like gravy or anything along those lines, they just stack them all up, the dishes, and then just put them in the sink.
0: Yeah, like who do you think's cleaning that?
1: And I'm like eggs. I'm like, the bottom of it's full of gravy. It's all hard. I'm like,
0: yeah,
1: I'm scrubbing.
0: On, guys.
1: And then she'll say stuff like, just put them in the dishwasher. I'm like, if I put them in the dishwasher and there's a bit of gravy on this thing, you'll kill me.
0: Here's an idea.
1: To try.
0: Why don't you put it in the dishwasher?
1: Oh, Dina, I can't do that.
0: What?
1: You crazy? Are you nuts?
0: Everybody just throws it in the sink, assuming you're going to put it in the dishwasher.
1: Nina,
0: it's just as easy for them to put it in the dishwasher.
1: Nina, she could point out 1,000 different things I do wrong, so I'm not doing that.
0: Okay.
1: But like, again,
0: don't complain about
1: you're
0: it.
1: You're speaking like a lady because you have that power. See, I think women forget sometimes when they talk to men.
0: That's not true.
1: How it's different. Like, here's the deal. That scenario. Here's a scenario. Food on the plates in the sink.
0: Okay.
1: All right? You go to Jay. Can you, clean this? Like, instead of just throwing them in here, he's like, okay, oh, yeah, sure. opposite, Tom, to his wife. Can you clean this? Who are you talking to? I do this, this, this, and this. And you have the nerve to say, I have to clean those dishes? Just clean them. It's not that hard. Are you doing the laundry? Are you doing anything? You know what? I can't even believe you said that to me. I can't believe it. I'm going to the other room and I'm not going to talk to you. I can't believe you would even disrespect me. In fact, let me call my mother. Can you believe that he just said that I needed it? So you sometimes forget the woman to men argument situation.
0: Okay.
1: All right. Like just.
0: All right. Fine.
1: So I can't say stuff like that because it will be the end of my life. And then next thing you know, I'm living in a tiny house and I have to get my own Netflix because she got the password in
0: the
1: divorce. Yeah. And I'm just like, cool. I'm sure glad I listened to Nina and was like, hey, how about you rinse these off before you put them in the sink? Great.
0: Don't throw me in it. I don't want to be involved.
1: Yeah, but that's the advice you gave me, which is insane.
0: Sorry, Tom.
1: Remember, ladies, when you're talking to men, it's not the same for you as it is for him.
0: Mm. Apparently, we're not equal,
1: so just
0: guys.
1: So take that advice and just shh, because you're going to trap some guy. You're going to trap him into a big fight.
0: All right.
1: It's not going to be nice.
0: And there are three things you need to know. I'm Jersey's Best Country, Thunder 106.
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7: Here's today's marine forecast for Sandy Hook down to the Little Egg Inlet.
8: Today, southeast winds 5 to 10 knots with gusts up to 20 knots in the afternoon. Seas 3 to 4 feet. At night, south winds 15 to 20 knots, becoming southwest 10 to 15 knots after midnight. Seas 3 to 5 feet.
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There's the latest from Hudson Westbrook. It's called Painted You Pretty on Jersey's Best Country, Thunder 106. 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

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That's it for Pork, Roll, and Eggs. Have a fantastic weekend. We'll see you Monday. I'm going to leave you with Luke Bryan, Country, and She Knows It on Thunder 106. 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

The latest from Jackson Dean, it's Make a Liar on Jersey's Best Country, Thunder 106. You know that women, they're begging men to stop wearing one thing, and it's flip-flops. No one wants to see men in flip-flops. Apparently, we can't do anything anymore. Like, have a good shoe to wear in the summer. Gotta get something else. Cody Johnson on Thunder.

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12: Here's today's marine forecast for Sandy Hook down to the Little Egg Inlet.
13: Today, southeast winds 5 to 10 knots with gusts up to 20 knots in the afternoon. Seas 3 to 4 feet. At night, south winds 15 to 20 knots, becoming southwest 10 to 15 knots after midnight. Seas 3 to 5 feet.
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11: Here's today's marine forecast for Sandy Hook down to the Little Egg Inlet.
12: Today, southeast winds 5 to 10 knots with gusts up to 20 knots in the afternoon. Seas 3 to 4 feet. At night, south winds 15 to 20 knots, becoming southwest 10 to 15 knots after midnight. Seas 3 to 5 feet.
11: Thunder 106 on the water is powered by Dillon's Creek Marina.
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2: 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George Burge, Ella Langley, Parker McCollum, loaded up, kicking it off with some church music.

mountains of the Mahjong to the estuaries of the Mullica River. 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

Thunder 106, Tucker Wetmore on the outlook. Look out for a brunette. I mean, they're everywhere. Just look in the right places, Tucker. 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

Jake Owen, Thunder 106, Jersey's best country. Beth in Bayville is looking for this new one. It's Ashley McBride. What if we don't? On Thunder 106.

0: Thunder 106, thank you to all the good people who got me a request in for Country on Demand. You want to hear your song played? Well, every weekday at 12 noon, we take requests. You can get them in there at 732-776-5555. But for now, I got stuff I put in there. It's all loaded up for you. John Party on the way, ZBB, Zach Top, and more next.
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0: Jersey's Best Country Thunder 106. I got some bad news for you. If you're a coffee drinker, this might affect you. Your daily coffee habit might actually be making you more tired. A dietitian is saying a lot of us use coffee like a Band-Aid instead of addressing the lifestyle factors that make us feel tired. Caffeine does give you an energy boost, but when it wears off, it'll make you feel more tired than before. And that's when you go for the second cup of coffee, all right? And when that one wears off, that's when you go for the third. We've got it all figured out. More of Jersey's Best Country. On the way, Jelly Roll, Matt Cooper, Lee Bryce, Hudson Westbrook, Shaboozy, Megan Maroney, and more next.
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Thunder 106, Josh Ross was at Country Music Wednesdays at Jenks last summer, and you've got the lineup announced right now. So, yeah, some of your favorites coming your way. Graylin James will be back. Mitchell Tenpenny, Cooper Allen, Dylan Marlowe, Evan Honer, Corey Kent, all part of the lineup. There's more. 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

Jersey's best country, Thunder 106, 106.3 and 106.5. Zach taking you through your country midday. And yeah, I got one I love right here. It's Kevin Powers and Shaboozy with Move On. Got a good sound to it. It's Thunder 106, Jersey's best country.

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Thunder 106, Jersey's best country. Luke Combs recently spent 3 weeks at the top of the country radio charts with two different songs. This was the second of them that stayed there for 2 weeks on its own. It's Sleepless in a Hotel Room on Thunder.

Jersey's Best Country Thunder 106. Zach taking you through your country midday. Thunder Nation, thank you for spending your week with me right here on Thunder 106. You want to see me? Come to the Ocean County Mall with the Ribeye guys. I'll be there with the Thunder crew at 4 o'clock. But until then, it's the Afternoon Ride with Chris Van Zandt coming your way next on Thunder 106.

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That's a good theme right there. Jersey's Best Country Thunder 106 till you can't. Cody Johnson. My name is Chris Van Zandt. Friday edition of the Afternoon Ride. Here we go. Ready for 80-degree temperatures, maybe 90s by next week? They're on the way, says the National Weather Service. Song number two of

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0: It's Riley Green, Jersey's Best Country Thunder 106. This afternoon, we are going to be at the Ocean County Mall with Essential Foods. 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All four of these guys coming together to do a really great song called MacArthur. It's here on Thunder.
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1: 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Good luck. Jersey's Best Country, Thunder 106 rolls on. I got

got a guy for that. That is Luke Combs helping out Post Malone on Jersey's Best Country Thunder 106. There are people that need a guy to stand in line. Yeah, paid position to stand in line. Alan Jackson putting on one of his final concerts, and people are looking to pay people to stand in line to get the tickets.

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We're going to be out there right by Boscoff's at 4 p.m. today. 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

Jackson Dean, Jersey's best country, Thunder 106. Welcome to the weekend. Chris Van Zandt looking for 80s and 90s. Man, summertime's going to hit us hard. Is it going to go back to 60s after that? We'll find out a little bit later on when we cover all that weather stuff. Getting it done right now, Luke Bryan, country. And she knows it on Thunder 106.

0: country, and she knows it. Jersey's Best Country, Thunder 106, Chris Van Zandt. So I was talking about this a little earlier. Alan Jackson's going to have the a final concert at Nissan Stadium in Nashville, Tennessee, Saturday, June 27th. And people are offering hundreds of dollars for someone to stand in line for them to get those tickets. There's going to be a ton of special guests. Eric Church, Luke Combs, Luke Bryan, Riley Greene, Cody Johnson, Carrie Underwood, Miranda Lambert, and many, many more. And it is safe to say that it's the hottest country ticket of the year by a large margin. So find that person that wants to go to Alan Jackson concert but doesn't want to stand in line, and tell them you'll stand in line for hundreds of dollars.
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0: Thunder Nation, the legend has arrived. 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
1: 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I call him Zach from Your Country Midday, and he is at the Ocean County Mall right now with Essential Foods. 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
2: 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But I was like, you put me through.

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I'm telling you, Zach is there at the Ocean County Mall with Essential Foods. 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
3: National Weather Service says partly cloudy, lows in the lower 50s tonight. Your Saturday, nice, sunny, warmer. Highs in the lower 80s, little cooler at the beaches. And Sunday, more of the same, mostly sunny, hot. Highs in the upper 80s, cooler at the beaches. And Monday, same thing, sunny, highs in the mid-80s, a little cooler at the beaches. Tuesday, sunny, hot, highs around 90, once again, cooler at the beaches. But some nice summertime weather coming around. Do not rule out maybe a passing thunderstorm as we get to the beginning of the week.
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3: What we got here is a little situation going on. If you're getting off the parkway by the turnpike, exit 11 area, there's some kind of activity going on over there. It might be slowing you down just a little bit. Starting to see things pick up on 287 northbound, Possumtown Road, southbound Stelton Road. That whole area is always, well, what is it, 423. Yeah, we're starting to pick it up just a little bit. Getting off the rock via the outer bridge, you're looking pretty good. Couple roaming pockets of volume right around the Parkway service area. You know where it is, Parkway service area? On the southbound side, north of the bridges. It's a Madison Hill or something like that. Okay, so you get over the bridge, you're looking good. You slide down Benny Hill, you're on the loud pedal, looking really good. We do have about a 14-mile roaming up pocket of volume. Police Garden State Parkway, south of 98 to right around 37. It's about a 14-mile roaming pocket of volume. All lanes open, no incidents, no accidents, thankfully. But once you get past the troop barracks, you're looking pretty good there. You jump on to 166, not looking too bad. A little slowdown getting into Beachwood where, you know, 66 and 9 kind of merge. And then getting into Bayville, a little bit of slowdown right around, where Berkeley Plaza is, Morridge Avenue, that whole area. But then you're back on the loud pedal doing the speed limit, I hope, in that area. Get into Lacey, a couple of slowdowns as you get past Lacey Road on Atlantic City Boulevard. And then south of that, you're looking pretty good. 37 looking good, 72 looking good. Everything else seems to be looking pretty good. Traffic updates, I'll take them. Thunder Nation, 732-776-5555. Pass that information along to me, and I will pass it along to the rest of Thunder Nation on your behalf.
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It's Cole Swindell, Jersey's Best Country Thunder 106. It is Friday afternoon ride. Thunder Nation, maybe it's time to crack open a barley pot. What do you say? A little liquid courage, according to Chris Jansen here on the afternoon ride.

From the Great Swamp Wildlife Refuge to the Pine Barrens, you're in Thunder Country. Thunder 106.

say so. Just say so. We are here 24-7. Jersey's Best Country Thunder 106. That, of course, Dan and Shay. It's called Say So, the new stuff. Some Zach Top coming up. Blake Shelton on deck. Cody Johnson right now on the Afternoon Ride.

That is the fall. Make sure it's worth it. Jersey's Best Country Thunder 106, Chris Van Zandt. We're going to check in with Zach from your Country Midday. He is at the Ocean County Mall, and he's got some good deals for you, especially going into a great barbecue type of a weekend. Good times, 10 line. Zach Top. Check in with Zach. The other Zach. Zach Raymond, next.

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4: Partly cloudy tonight, lows in the lower 50s. Your Saturday sunny, warmer, highs in the lower 80s, a little cooler near the beaches. Sunday mostly sunny, hot, highs in the upper 80s. And Monday sunny, highs in the mid 80s. Once again, a little cooler at the beaches. The rain may hold off to maybe Wednesday-ish, but we've got some summertime weather coming, Thunder Nation. Next few days going to be absolutely beautiful.
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4: Judy Bloom, that's the service area, right? Delays Garden State Parkway southbound from the Garden State Parkway. Judy Bloom service area in Wall to exit 82. 18-mile roaming pocket of volume. A little further north. You got, yeah, it's growing a little bit. Everybody saying, man, 80s, maybe 90s. I'm going to take Monday, Tuesday off and head to the shore. Well, if you're heading down to the shore and you're on Route 1, watch it. Route 1, Middlesex County, south at Forest Haven Boulevard. Had an accident, right lane blocked. Goes down to about Amboy Avenue. Getting off the rock via the Outer Bridge, starting to get a little busy. I don't know what's going on here. What do you got? Yeah, there's delays on the ramp. The Jersey bound Outer Bridge. Give yourself a little extra time. Got what? Just about 10 before 5? Yeah, everybody's starting to head out. Route 9 looking like Route 9, actually. Yeah, Garden State Parkway, give yourself some extra time. South of I-195 down through the Toms River Tolls. Past the Truth Barracks seems to open up a little bit. A little bit of delays going on through Pine Beach and Beachwood into Berkeley, into Lacey, but 3772 looking pretty good at this particular moment in time.
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1: It's knowing that she's not single any longer. Yeah, I was talking about this yesterday. I'm sure you found out before I did, but I'm slow on the Nashville news and as far as marriages and who's split up and who's hanging out with each other. But yeah, Lainey Wilson officially off the market as of Sunday, but she's here on the Afternoon Ride doing this.

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Wishing you that kind of luck right there. Luke Holmes, Jersey's Best Country Thunder 106 when it rains, it pours. Speaking about raining, might have a thunderstorm come by Tuesday. 90-degree temperatures. Is that Monday or Tuesday? I'll get you updated on the weather here in just a little bit. Got to play this one from Corey Kent, Coe Wetzel, Rocky Mountain Low on Thunder 106.

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2: 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Happy Friday to you. 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We are with the ribeye guys at the Ocean County Mall in Toms River, right off of Hooper Ave. You want to get that good stuff, the 20 ribeyes for $40, get here now. 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Enter to win $50 worth of New Jersey Lottery scratch-offs as well while you're here with Thunder 106. 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
3: We got some delays on Garden State Parkway southbound from north of 129. That's the turnpike to the Raritan Toll Plaza. About a 3-mile delay. Then delays Garden State Parkway northbound from south of Colonia Service Area in Woodbridge to south of 138. That's about a 6-mile delay. All lanes open. No incidents or accidents that I can see. And we've got delays on the Garden State Parkway southbound from the Garden State Parkway Judy Blume Service Area. It's right around exit 98 to exit 82. That's Route 37. All lanes open. That's about an 18-mile delay. Roaming pocket of volume, so be careful around there. Let me go see what's happening over here. No incidents, no accidents. They're getting off the Rock via the outer bridge from the Rock to New Jersey. A little slow down. A lot of people getting through that little construction zone going on over there. And incidents, accidents, man, knock on wood, I'm not getting reports of any. Getting over to the Barrier Islands via, say, 72, 37. You're looking good. I-195 looking good. Everything's looking pretty good, Thunder Nation. Let's just keep it clean, green, and the shiny side up and the rubber side down, as they say.
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Jersey's Best Country, Thunder 106, Ella Langley, Luke Combs, Low Cash, Hardy, Dylan Scott, all to come. Morgan Wallen, loving somebody here on the Friday edition of The Afternoon Ride. Jersey's Best Country, Thunder 106. Welcome to the weekend, Thunder Nation. Chris Van Zandt, letting them roll back to back to back.

It's Ella Langley, Be Her. Yeah, be just like her and head to the Ocean County Mall where Zach from Your Country Midday is at. He is with Essential Food Sales. And I tell you what, good day to get in touch with them. And Zach, stop on by. Sounds like a barbecue weekend to me. We'll check in with Zach next on Fun Dirt.

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2: 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You've got Kansas City strips, New York strips, T-bones, fillets, and more. 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
4: Yeah, I'm saying 18 miles, 18-mile delay going on Garden State Parkway southbound, Garden State Parkway from the Judy Blume, the Wall service area. To exit 82, it's 18 miles of people going the same place you are on a predicted wonderful weekend. No incidents, no accidents. That's wonderful. Everything else looking pretty good. Just it's Friday at 5:54, and it looks like summer's on the way.
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It's Graylin James, Water at a Wedding, Jersey's Best Country Thunder 106. He did a good show. He put on a good show at Boots on the Boards with Jackson Dean and Ben Gallagher. Gotta have that guy back. Nate Smith coming up. Right now, Megan Maroney, Beautiful Things.

the sand traps of Twin Brooks Golf Course to the white sandy beaches of Wildwood. You're in Thunder Country. Thunder 106.

Rumor, Lee Brice. Yeah, rumor going around. 80s, 90s by the beginning of next week. The weekend's not looking too bad either, Thunder Nation. You ready for it? Make sure you take us with you. We're Jersey's best country, Thunder 106. Russell Dickerson, worth your wild on Thunder.

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1: A lot of people traveling everywhere. Let's start here. We've got delays Garden State Parkway southbound. Now, this is north of exit 136 Stiles Street to south of the Colonial Service Area, Woodbridge. All lanes open. About a 5-mile delay going on there. And this one here going on southbound, I believe, Blaze Garden State Parkway. No, I just did that one northbound, southbound. Where's the southbound one? Where is the southbound one? Oh, southbound, Blaze Garden State Parkway, southbound. Oh, I just did that. All right, cool. Well, even further south than that, Blaze Garden State Parkway, northbound. That's it. South of the Colonial Service Area, 6-mile delay. Did I already do that one? I don't know, man. I'm getting a little punch struck with the traffic. Everybody's traveling on the roads. Blaze Garden State Parkway, southbound, north of exit 129. That's the turnpike to Raritan Toll Plaza. That's about a 3-mile delay. So everybody does the Jersey slide, you know, all the way from the left lane to the right lane. Oh, I got to get off and get Route 9. Let me cut you off. Come on, we're better than that, man. We really are. But you slide down Benny Hill and you're looking good until you get here. I don't have cameras that are working very well, but I'm still getting, you know, something. If there's no delays, that's cool. But I'm going to tell you, there have been delays on Garden State Parkway southbound from the Wall Service Area to exit 82. That's 18 miles. Of people going to the same area that you are. Incidents and accidents, not seeing one, I don't think. Oh, there is an incident. Route 18 southbound, right around George Street, New Brunswick. Don't know what the incident is, just an incident. And incident going on. Oh, unanticipated construction delays. Route 130 northbound at 133 East Windsor. One right lane and two lanes. Right shoulder closed, so watch out for that. But yeah, might have an 18-mile delay south of the Wall Service Area. Down to south of the troop barracks. After that, you're looking good.

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20: Mostly clear tonight, says the National Weather Service. Lows in the lower 50s. Saturday, sunny. Warmer highs in the lower 80s. A little cooler near the beaches. And then clear out Saturday night. Not bad, man. Sunday, mostly, mostly sunny, hot. Highs in the upper 80s, cooler at the beaches. And Monday, sunny, high in the lower 80s. And Tuesday's the day. They're predicting 90s inland. We'll see what happens. A little cooler at the beaches, but some really, really nice weather coming up, Thunder Nation.
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There you go. Scotty McCreary, Hootie, and his whole fam family there. Yeah, the Blowfish joined in on that one. Chris Van Zandt, the afternoon ride. Welcome to the weekend if you're just tuning in, man. Got some Morgan Wallen, Luke Combs, Jason Aldean coming up. Chris Lane on deck. And this one here,

Luke Combs and Fast Car. You want to see some cool cars? Thursday night, you head down to Asbury Park and what I used to call the circuit. We used to have a lot of fun on the circuit back in the day. But right now, it turns into kind of a car show. So if you want to see some cool cars, it's Thursday night.

don't we? Jersey's Best Country Thunder 106. My name is Chris Van Zandt. Time for me to dig on out here. Thank you all for keeping us well, keeping us safe, keeping us fed, doing what you're doing to keep America beautiful. TJ Country Nights coming up next. Prayers up for our men and women in the military. They are taking care of us here and abroad. Yep, Country Nights, beautiful Country Night coming up, especially when you listen to TJ next.

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0: Josh Ross, Single Again, getting things started for Country Nights, Jersey's Best Country, Thunder 106. TJ with you on this Friday. Friday, our second favorite F word next to F-U-N. Let's have some of that tonight to kick off the weekend. Here's Riley Green on Thunder 106.
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Randy Houser on Thunder 106. Did you see this news that California is exploring the idea of high-speed buses that could travel up to 140 miles per hour on its freeways? I mean, I know it sounds crazy. Officials say it could be possible using existing freeway corridors. Here's Tucker Wetmore on Thunder 106. Oh, no.

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Jersey's Best Country, Thunder 106.3, 106.5. So Ella Langley, she shared an empowering message to women. She says, quote, "Tough girls don't have to say they're tough." Ella Langley, she is the first female country artist to have the top two spots on the Billboard Hot 100. Be Her is number two. This one's number one. Here's Shoes in Texas on Thunder 106. Just when

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Kane Brown on Thunder 106. Morgan Wallen had a birthday earlier this week on Wednesday, May 13th. He shares it with New York Giants quarterback Jackson Dart. Here's Morgan Wallen, you proof on Thunder 106. Yeah.

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0: Holmes on Thunder 106. We've got a ticket blitz happening tomorrow at Wine Outlet in Tinton Falls. We'll be there from noon to 2. 10 pairs of tickets up for grabs to see Kid Rock with special guest John Party at the PNC Bank Arts Center Friday, June 5th. 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